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2: 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Can you explain it to me?
1: Well, in music, harmony is when you play two or

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